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1: Eight years later, another kind of natural disaster, less tumultuous, but no less pernicious, struck the country.
2: Eruptions caused the death of 5,000 people. 8 years later, another kind of natural disaster, less tumultuous.
1: Volcanic eruptions caused the death of 5,000 people. 8 years later, another kind of natural disaster, less tumultuous, but no less pernicious, struck the country. The long-term effect. About 116,000 square miles of once lush agricultural land was made barren by the scarcity of water, and three provinces were declared disaster areas. The long-term effects of the drought are still felt by the country's economy and biological environment. The people of Chile have been waging war with their environment since the Republic first came into being. In 1960, earthquakes, tidal waves, and volcanic eruptions caused the deaths of 5,000 people. 8 years later, another kind of natural disaster, less tumultuous. The long-term effects of the drought are still felt by the country's economy and biological environment.
2: About 116,000 square miles.
1: The people of Chile have been waging war
2: through their environment. In 1960, earthquakes, tidal waves, volcanic eruptions caused the deaths of 5,000 people. Your station has been a major disaster. It's just a stress to its pernicious structure, country, which has been a disaster.
1: Chilean drought extended for 8 months and was regarded as the worst in 120 years.
2: Chilean drought extended for 8 months and was the worst in 120 years. In 1960, more than half of Chile's land was
1: greatly affected. Three provinces were once lush agricultural land.
2: 8 years later, another kind of natural disaster was
1: The people of Chile have been waging war with their environment since the Republic first came into being. In 1960, earthquakes, tidal waves,
2: the Chilean drought extended for 8 months and was greatly the worst in 120 years. Three provinces were declared disasters. The long-term effects of the drought are still being felt by the country's economy and by agriculture. In 1960, earthquakes, tidal waves, volcanic eruptions caused
1: the long-term effects of the drought are still felt by the country's economy and by Warwick, their retirement, In 1960, earthquakes, tidal waves, and volcanic eruptions caused the deaths of 5,000 people. 8 years later, another kind of natural disaster. Just as
2: 160,000 square miles of once lush agricultural land was manned by the scarcity of water, three provinces were declared disaster areas. The Chilean drought extended to the Great Lakes and was experienced the worst drought in 20 years. 8 years later, another kind of natural disaster was released in Italy.
1: Some 150,000 sheep died of thirst. About 116,000 square miles of once lush agricultural land was made barren by the scarcity of water, and three provinces were declared disaster areas. The long-term effects of the drought are still felt by the country's economy. It's regarded as the worst in 120 years. More than half of Chile's 9 million people were directly affected. Some 150,000 sheep died of thirst. About 116,000 square miles of once lush agricultural land was made barren by the scarcity of water, and three provinces were declared disaster areas. The people of Chile. In 1960, earthquakes, tidal waves, and eruptions. 8 years later, another kind of natural disaster. The people of Chile have been facing the worst of their environments in the world. 1960, earthquakes, tidal waves, and volcanic eruptions caused the deaths of 5,000 people.
0: Στον David Rosenboom, η μουσική γίνεται ένα αυτοοργανωμένο πεδίο, όπου η ακρόαση, το σώμα και η τεχνολογία συνδιαμορφώνουν την ίδια την αφήγηση. 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